0: I got a lot of love, a lot of loose ends, a lot of people that I wish I knew then. Friends beckon every second you spend, when went in the pen, every letter you send. I got a lot of love, a lot of loose ends, a lot of people that I wish I knew then. Friends beckon every second you spend, when went in the pen, every letter you send.
1: 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I realize it's everybody else who's still astray. 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

0: Imagine all the friends you see most, each one you're pegging at ways, dependent on you putting pen to the page. And so you break it down, checking they're paid. Another day your heart breaking, you were sent to the stage. You feel that same rage, watch the crowd, watch the stage thinking shit, rather in the crowd with your mates drinking. Misbehaviors, catch another dame winking. You feel ashamed, guzzled Jaegers, your brain sinking. 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But all this time, times are the essence. You would never learn from your lessons, you're stuck in that same quintessence. 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Days change, but you're stuck in a game. It's like she's telling you you're young enough to be your uni. Somehow the one who sees through me.
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0: Okay.
1: Can I just take a few minutes for myself?
0: Okay.
1: Is it okay if I step outside for a second?
0: Okay.
1: Is it okay if I leave and come back as someone else?
0: Okay.
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1: February, I felt the same as I did.

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And I want you to guess what they are. And if you guess right, you get to keep them forever. All right?